0: expected in the early 2030s. The District of Kitimat is welcoming LNG Canada's decision to move ahead with its Phase 2 expansion. The company announced on Tuesday that its joint venture partners made a final investment decision on the project. Kitimat Mayor Phil Gurmuz said the district has worked closely with LNG Canada from the early planning stages through construction of Phase 1 and now into operations. He said the expansion will bring employment to the region and contribute to the growth of Kitimat and Canada. The district says combined with Cedar LNG, the projects represent tens of billions of dollars in investment in Kitimat. Prime Minister Mark Carney says the planned oil pipeline from Alberta to BC's coast has officially been designated a project of national interest. He said that means his government and the Canada Energy Regulator will work with stakeholders with the goal of finalizing conditions for the project by September 2027. Carney spoke in Fort McMurray, Alberta this morning. He sidestepped a question about how many taxpayer dollars would go into getting the pipeline built.
1: The Canadian taxpayer is going to make a lot of money off this pipeline.
0: The project would be led by Trans Mountain with Pembina as a private sector investor and advisor on the development. Canada and Alberta would share equal ownership, with Indigenous communities being offered at least 10% ownership interest. Delta Police are investigating a fatal collision in the parking lot at Tawasin Mills Mall. They say four pedestrians were struck, with two people dying as a result of their injuries. Police say preliminary information indicates the driver of the involved vehicle may have experienced a medical emergency before the collision. They add the incident is not related to the Truth and Reconciliation Walk that was taking place on Tawasin First Nation lands at the time. On social media, Prime Minister Mark Carney said the First Nation community is in his thoughts. He says to lose two beloved elders in such a terrifying accident and on a day already so heavy with grief is devastating.
2: Summit weather.
0: In Terrace and Kitimat, a mix of sun and cloud today with a high of 14. Increasing cloudiness this evening with a low of plus 4. Looking ahead to tomorrow, skies will clear with a high of 14, followed by cloudy periods and a low of 5 tomorrow night. Over in Prince Rupert, a mix of sun and cloud today with a high of 13. Partly cloudy tonight with fog patches developing after midnight and a low of 5. Tomorrow brings a mix of sun and cloud with fog patches dissipating in the morning and a high of 13. Increasing cloudiness moves in tomorrow night with a low of 7. For Vista News, I'm Aiden McCloskey.
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Summit, Terrace, and Kitimat soundtrack. Steve Winwood and Valerie kicking off your 5 o'clock hour. It is just after 5 o'clock. Good afternoon. I'm Mike Nagel. And it's quitting time. It is, yet Thursday over and done. One more day to go. The weekend is here. Weezer is coming up this hour. Sam Roberts and Teenage Head are all going to be here as well. And I'll have Nearly News for you in just a little bit. Here is State of Shock and Money Honey on Summit, Terrace, and Kitimat soundtrack.

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0: Summit, There's Magic from the Cars, before that Weezer in Beverly Hills.
1: These are the stories ripped from the headlines. Actually, they're just the headlines ripped off the stories.
2: This is Nearly News.
0: A study found that when people include conspiracy theories in their online dating profiles, others tend to swipe away and lose interest. Wow, then maybe you should ditch that foil hat on the profile picture. Well, a guy is showing up around Glasgow, Scotland, wearing a Cat in the Hat costume. No explanation, just stands and stares and then walks away. I would not like to see that clown. I would not like that in my town. And finally, Lego is reporting record first half revenue of roughly $6.5 billion, which is 21% higher than a year ago. Yeah, it's never been more dangerous to walk through the living room in the dark. Here's Sam Roberts, Brother Down on Summit.

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Summit, Terrace, and Kitimat soundtrack Blur and Song 2. Here are a few things happening around the region. The Prince Rupert Lions Club Diamond Dinner Denim and Diamonds is coming up on Saturday, November the 21st. Cocktails are at 6 p.m. with dinner at 6:30 at the Chances Banquet Room. 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And in Smithers, the October Jumping School is going to be happening at the Smithers Fall Fairgrounds, October 10th, starting at 8 a.m. Last time to school our jumps for 2026. Book a time slot to school over the beautiful new show jumps and fill. $25 per half hour. 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Junior riders must be accompanied by a responsible adult, parent, and or coach. Friday evening setup. And there's a few things going on around the region. Here's Teenage Head, Let's Shake on Summit.

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0: Summit, Terrace, and Kitimat Soundtrack, Hall & Oates, and Private Eyes. I'm Mike Nagel, and that is it for my time today. Thank you so much for yours. Hang around, because awesome stuff's coming all night long. And then tomorrow morning, Summit Mornings with Steve Littleback to wake you up and get you going, followed by Colin Smith with your Midday at Work. I'll be back at 2 for your drive home on your Friday, your thank God it's Friday drive home. So until we speak again, have a good one and have one for me. Leaving you with this and Prism Armageddon on Summit.
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1: You love living in Kitimat, but have you ever wondered how our town came to get its name? 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With an average of 300 centimeters of the white stuff each year, and an average temperature of -5 in the winter, the name Kitimat seems quite fitting.
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1: Wiwani Hot Springs Provincial Park near Kitimat is a little off the beaten track. Named after Wiwani Creek, a Haisla word meaning many creeks, the baths were built in the 90s and became a provincial park in 2004, offering a serene escape into nature. The hot springs are traditionally used by the Haisla people for hygienic, medicinal, ritual, and recreational purposes. And one more thing, Wiwani is only accessible by boat, but once you get there, you'll realize it was well worth the trip.
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1: It's one of the most popular sports invented by a Canadian, basketball. Dr. James Naismith was a phys ed instructor who created this indoor game to help athletes keep in shape in cold weather. 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
1: Sometimes towns and cities are created around landmarks or natural formations, but Kitimat was different. Beginning in 1949, the Kitimat project was completed in 5 years and included a dam, tunnel, powerhouse, transmission line, smelter, and finally, Kitimat itself, becoming BC's first planned community. The town plan was considered revolutionary, as were the pioneer engineering feats used. The Kitimat project and town it created remain a model of modern Canadian ingenuity.
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1: Good morning, I'm Logan Flint. Centrica Energy has signed a 20-year agreement to purchase LNG from the proposed Solutions LNG project on BC's northwest coast. The company will purchase 1 million tons of LNG per year under the agreement, which is subject to a final sales contract. Solutions LNG says the deal brings the project's total long-term supply agreements and heads of agreement to 9 million tons per year out of its planned 12 million ton annual capacity. The project is being developed in partnership between the Nisga'a Nation, Rockies LNG, and Western LNG. Construction could begin as early as next year, subject to a final investment decision, with first LNG production expected in the early 2030s. Kitimat is welcoming LNG Canada's decision to move ahead with its Phase 2 expansion. The company announced Tuesday that its joint venture partners made a final investment decision on the project. Mayor Phil Guermuth said the district has worked closely with LNG Canada from the early planning stages through construction of Phase 1 and now into operations. He said the expansion will bring employment to the region and contribute to the growth of Kitimat, BC, and Canada. The district says combined with Cedar LNG, the projects represent tens of billions of dollars of investment in Kitimat. BC NDP leader David Eby says his government would temporarily suspend part of the provincial gas tax if re-elected on October 24th. He says the 10-cent reduction would be in place in response to the U.S.-Iran conflict. Eby says his government would also give the BC Utilities Commission more power to set price caps on gas and diesel. He cited data from the Utilities Commission that said major oil and gas companies are inflating their margins by as much as 20 cents a liter.
2: So when we say we're reducing the gas tax by 10 cents, that 10 cents will actually go to the consumers. And when we give the Utilities Commission these tools, they can crack down on that 20 cents the refiners have started charging out of nowhere, which means 30 cents a liter for drivers.
1: The BC Conservatives said this week they would remove the PST on Canadian beer, wine, and spirits for the duration of the Canada-US trade war. Meanwhile, the BC Greens announced plans yesterday to support renters, including implementing vacancy control and ending pet bans. And Prime Minister Mark Carney says the federal government is listing the planned new pipeline to BC's coast as a project of national interest. The pipeline is to be called Pacific Link. Carney made the announcement in Fort McMurray yesterday alongside Alberta Premier Danielle Smith. He explained what the decision means for the project.
3: Over the next year, the Major Projects Office, supported by Canada's energy regulator, will lead consultations with all stakeholders to set the conditions for the projects, specifics about the ownership, the benefits, the environmental protections, and the local hiring, contracting, and oversight.
1: He said the Major Projects Office will aim to finalize conditions by September next year. The pipeline would be equally owned by Canada and Alberta, with Indigenous communities to be offered a minimum 10% ownership interest. The project is being led by Trans Mountain, with Pembina as a private sector investor.
0: Summit weather.
1: In Terrace and Kitimat, clearer skies today, a high of 14 degrees, tonight remaining clear with a low of 5. Could see clouds tomorrow with a high of 13, then rain on Sunday with a high of 11. In Prince Rupert, a mix of sun and cloud today, sunny this afternoon with a high of 13, tonight clear skies and a low of 7. Cloudy tomorrow with a high of 14, then rain on Sunday with a high of 12. For Vista News, I'm Logan Flint.
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1: Good morning, I'm Logan Flint. Centrica Energy has signed a 20-year agreement to purchase LNG from the proposed Solitium's LNG project on BC's northwest coast. The company will purchase 1 million tons of LNG per year under the agreement, which is subject to a final sales contract. Solitium's LNG says the deal brings the project's total long-term supply agreements and heads of agreement to 9 million tons per year out of its planned 12 million ton annual capacity. The project is being developed in partnership between the Nisga'a Nation, Rockies LNG, and Western LNG. Construction could begin as early as next year, subject to a final investment decision, with first LNG production expected in the early 2030s. Kitimat is welcoming LNG Canada's decision to move ahead with its Phase 2 expansion. The company announced Tuesday that its joint venture partners made a final investment decision on the project. Mayor Phil Guermuth said the district has worked closely with LNG Canada from the early planning stages through construction of Phase 1 and now into operations. He said the expansion will bring employment to the region and contribute to the growth of Kitimat, BC, and Canada. The district says combined with Cedar LNG, the projects represent tens of billions of dollars of investment in Kitimat. BC NDP leader David Eby says his government would temporarily suspend part of the provincial gas tax if re-elected on October 24th. He says the 10-cent reduction would be in place in response to the U.S.-Iran conflict. Eby says his government would also give the BC Utilities Commission more power to set price caps on gas and diesel. He cited data from the Utilities Commission that said major oil and gas companies are inflating their margins by as much as 20 cents a liter.
2: So when we say we're reducing the gas tax by 10 cents, that 10 cents will actually go to the consumers. And when we give the Utilities Commission these tools, they can crack down on that 20 cents the refiners have started charging out of nowhere, which means 30 cents a liter for drivers.
1: The BC Conservative said this week they would remove the PST on Canadian beer, wine, and spirits for the duration of the Canada-US trade war. Meanwhile, the BC Greens announced plans yesterday to support renters, including implementing vacancy control and ending pet bans. And Prime Minister Mark Carney says the federal government is listing the planned new pipeline to BC's coast as a project of national interest. The pipeline is to be called Pacific Link. Carney made the announcement in Fort McMurray yesterday alongside Alberta Premier Danielle Smith. He explained what the decision means for the project.
3: Over the next year, the Major Projects Office, supported by Canada's energy regulator, will lead consultations with all stakeholders to set the conditions for the projects. Specifics about the ownership, the benefits, the environmental protections, and the local hiring, contracting, and oversight.
1: He said the Major Projects Office will aim to finalize conditions by September next year. The pipeline would be equally owned by Canada and Alberta, with Indigenous communities to be offered a minimum 10% ownership interest. The project is being led by Trans Mountain, with Pembina as a private sector investor.
0: Summit Weather.
1: In Terrace and Kitimat, clearer skies today, a high of 14 degrees, tonight remaining clear with a low of 5. Could see clouds tomorrow with a high of 13, then rain on Sunday with a high of 11. In Prince Rupert, a mix of sun and cloud today, sunny this afternoon with a high of 13, tonight clear skies and a low of 7. Cloudy tomorrow with a high of 14, then rain on Sunday with a high of 12. 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
0: Steve Little in the morning. 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
1: Good morning, I'm Logan Flint. Centrica Energy has signed a 20-year agreement to purchase LNG from the proposed Solitium's LNG project on BC's northwest coast. The company will purchase 1 million tons of LNG per year under the agreement, which is subject to a final sales contract. Solitium's LNG says the deal brings the project's total long-term supply agreements and heads of agreement to 9 million tons per year out of its planned 12 million ton annual capacity. The project is being developed in partnership between the Nisga Nation, Rockies LNG, and Western LNG. Construction could begin as early as next year, subject to a final investment decision, with first LNG production expected in the early 2030s. Kitimat is welcoming LNG Canada's decision to move ahead with its Phase 2 expansion. The company announced Tuesday that its joint venture partners made a final investment decision on the project. Mayor Phil Gurmuth said the district has worked closely with LNG Canada from the early planning stages through construction of Phase 1 and now into operations. He said the expansion will bring employment to the region and contribute to the growth of Kitimat, BC, and Canada. The district says combined with Cedar LNG, the projects represent tens of billions of dollars of investment in Kitimat. BC NDP leader David Eby says his government would temporarily suspend part of the provincial gas tax if re-elected on October 24th. He says the 10-cent reduction would be in place in response to the U.S.-Iran conflict. Eby says his government would also give the BC Utilities Commission more power to set price caps on gas and diesel. He cited data from the Utilities Commission that said major oil and gas companies are inflating their margins by as much as 20 cents a liter.
2: So when we say we're reducing the gas tax by 10 cents, that 10 cents will actually go to the consumers. And when we give the Utilities Commission these tools, they can crack down on that 20 cents the refiners have started charging out of nowhere, which means 30 cents a liter for drivers.
1: The BC Conservatives said this week they would remove the PST on Canadian beer, wine, and spirits for the duration of the Canada-US trade war. Meanwhile, the BC Greens announced plans yesterday to support renters, including implementing vacancy control and ending pet bans. And Prime Minister Mark Carney says the federal government is listing the planned new pipeline to BC's coast as a project of national interest. The pipeline is to be called Pacific Link. Carney made the announcement in Fort McMurray yesterday alongside Alberta Premier Danielle Smith. He explained what the decision means for the project.
3: Over the next year, the Major Projects Office, supported by Canada's energy regulator, will lead consultations with all stakeholders to set the conditions for the projects, specifics about the ownership, the benefits, the environmental protections, and the local hiring, contracting, and oversight.
1: He said the Major Projects Office will aim to finalize conditions by September next year. The pipeline would be equally owned by Canada and Alberta, with Indigenous communities to be offered a minimum 10% ownership interest. The project is being led by Trans Mountain, with Pembina as a private sector investor.
0: Summit weather.
1: In Terrace and Kitimat, clearer skies today, a high of 14 degrees, tonight remaining clear with a low of 5. Could see clouds tomorrow with a high of 13, then rain on Sunday with a high of 11. In Prince Rupert, a mix of sun and cloud today, sunny this afternoon with a high of 13, tonight clear skies and a low of 7. Cloudy tomorrow with a high of 14, then rain on Sunday with a high of 12. For Vista News, I'm Logan Flint.
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Dancing with myself and Billy Idol here up on the summit. I'm Steve Little. Good morning. It's Friday. We made it this far. What happened last night with Vancouver? Did you watch that hockey game? Was that nuts? 9-7. I mean, the Canucks were out of it early, but yeah, it was something to watch. I'm sure Mike Babcock had a few things to say about the Canucks scoring 7 goals. But and can you imagine that in the last 2 games, how many goals have been scored by the Canucks and the Oilers? Like, it's crazy. Anyway, love you all. Here's 5440 right up on the summit.

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1: Good morning, I'm Logan Flint. Centrica Energy has signed a 20-year agreement to purchase LNG from the proposed Solutions LNG project on BC's northwest coast. The company will purchase 1 million tons of LNG per year under the agreement, which is subject to a final sales contract. Solutions LNG says the deal brings the project's total long-term supply agreements and heads of agreement to 9 million tons per year out of its planned 12 million ton annual capacity. The project is being developed in partnership between the Nisga Nation, Rockies LNG, and Western LNG. Construction could begin as early as next year, subject to a final investment decision, with first LNG production expected in the early 2030s. Kitimat is welcoming LNG Canada's decision to move ahead with its Phase 2 expansion. The company announced Tuesday that its joint venture partners made a final investment decision on the project. Mayor Phil Guermuth said the district has worked closely with LNG Canada from the early planning stages through construction of Phase 1 and now into operations. He said the expansion will bring employment to the region and contribute to the growth of Kitimat, BC, and Canada. The district says combined with Cedar LNG, the projects represent tens of billions of dollars of investment in Kitimat. BC NDP leader David Eby says his government would temporarily suspend part of the provincial gas tax if re-elected on October 24th. He says the 10-cent reduction would be in place in response to the U.S.-Iran conflict. Eby says his government would also give the BC Utilities Commission more power to set price caps on gas and diesel. He cited data from the Utilities Commission that said major oil and gas companies are inflating their margins by as much as 20 cents a liter.
2: So when we say we're reducing the gas tax by 10 cents, that 10 cents will actually go to the consumers. And when we give the Utilities Commission these tools, they can crack down on that 20 cents the refiners have started charging out of nowhere, which means 30 cents a liter for drivers.
1: The BC Conservative said this week they would remove the PST on Canadian beer, wine, and spirits for the duration of the Canada-US trade war. Meanwhile, the BC Greens announced plans yesterday to support renters, including implementing vacancy control and ending pet bans. And Prime Minister Mark Carney says the federal government is listing the planned new pipeline to BC's coast as a project of national interest. The pipeline is to be called Pacific Link. Carney made the announcement in Fort McMurray yesterday alongside Alberta Premier Danielle Smith. He explained what the decision means for the project.
3: Over the next year, the Major Projects Office, supported by Canada's energy regulator, will lead consultations with all stakeholders to set the conditions for the projects, specifics about the ownership, the benefits, the environmental protections, and the local hiring, contracting, and oversight.
1: He said the Major Projects Office will aim to finalize conditions by September next year. The pipeline would be equally owned by Canada and Alberta, with Indigenous communities to be offered a minimum 10% ownership interest. The project is being led by Trans Mountain, with Pembina as a private sector investor.
0: Summit weather.
1: In Terrace and Kitimat, clearer skies today, a high of 14 degrees, tonight remaining clear with a low of 5. Could see clouds tomorrow with a high of 13, then rain on Sunday with a high of 11. In Prince Rupert, a mix of sun and cloud today, sunny this afternoon with a high of 13, tonight clear skies and a low of 7. Cloudy tomorrow with a high of 14, then rain on Sunday with a high of 12. For Vista News, I'm Logan Flint.
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7:38 now up on the summit with Synchronicity 2 and the police. I'm Little Stevie. Nice to have you along this morning. Well, it seems a man's desperate rush to make the breakfast turnover, a drive-through, turned into a reckless driving incident that caught the attention of local police. It seems body cam footage from police captured a motorcycle rider zooming at 72 in a 25-mile zone. Now, when he was stopped, the rider admitted, says, "I was trying to catch the breakfast before they switched it over to lunch." 72 in a 25. Wow. I'm like a bird. Nelly Fatello. Summit.

0: Summit.
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Rocking me and the Steve Miller Band here on the Summit. Yeah, a little chilly outside. Make sure that you send your kids out with a jacket, okay? You take a jacket as well today. It'll get up to 14 later on in sunny skies, but the temperatures are changing. It's 4 degrees out there right now, so just take it cool, okay? Headed to the bus or out the door to work. High road easy. It's Sash Jordan here up on the Summit.

0: Summit.
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1: Good morning. I'm Logan Flint. Centrica Energy has signed a 20-year agreement to purchase LNG from the proposed Solitium's LNG project on BC's northwest coast. The company will purchase 1 million tons of LNG per year under the agreement, which is subject to a final sales contract. Solitium's LNG says the deal brings the project's total long-term supply agreements and heads of agreement to 9 million tons per year out of its planned 12 million ton annual capacity. The project is being developed in partnership between the Nisga'a Nation, Rockies LNG, and Western LNG. Construction could begin as early as next year, subject to a final investment decision, with first LNG production expected in the early 2030s. Kitimat is welcoming LNG Canada's decision to move ahead with its Phase 2 expansion. The company announced Tuesday that its joint venture partners made a final investment decision on the project. Mayor Phil Gurmuth said the district has worked closely with LNG Canada from the early planning stages through construction of Phase 1 and now into operations. He said the expansion will bring employment to the region and contribute to the growth of Kitimat, BC, and Canada. The district says combined with Cedar LNG, the projects represent tens of billions of dollars of investment in Kitimat. BC NDP leader David Eby says his government would temporarily suspend part of the provincial gas tax if re-elected on October 24th. He says the 10-cent reduction would be in place in response to the U.S.-Iran conflict. Eby says his government would also give the BC Utilities Commission more power to set price caps on gas and diesel. He cited data from the Utilities Commission that said major oil and gas companies are inflating their margins by as much as 20 cents a liter.
2: So when we say we're reducing the gas tax by 10 cents, that 10 cents will actually go to the consumers. And when we give the Utilities Commission these tools, they can crack down on that 20 cents the refiners have started charging out of nowhere, which means 30 cents a liter for drivers.
1: The BC Conservatives said this week they would remove the PST on Canadian beer, wine, and spirits for the duration of the Canada-US trade war. Meanwhile, the BC Greens announced plans yesterday to support renters, including implementing vacancy control and ending pet bans. And Prime Minister Mark Carney says the federal government is listing the planned new pipeline to BC's coast as a project of national interest. The pipeline is to be called Pacific Link. Carney made the announcement in Fort McMurray yesterday alongside Alberta Premier Danielle Smith. He explained what the decision means for the project.
3: Over the next year, the Major Projects Office, supported by Canada's energy regulator, will lead consultations with all stakeholders to set the conditions for the projects, specifics about the ownership, the benefits, the environmental protections, and the local hiring, contracting, and oversight.
1: He said the Major Projects Office will aim to finalize conditions by September next year. The pipeline would be equally owned by Canada and Alberta, with Indigenous communities to be offered a minimum 10% ownership interest. The project is being led by Trans Mountain, with Pembina as a private sector investor.
0: Summit weather.
1: In Terrace and Kitimat, clearer skies today, a high of 14 degrees, tonight remaining clear with a low of 5. Could see clouds tomorrow with a high of 13, then rain on Sunday with a high of 11. In Prince Rupert, a mix of sun and cloud today, sunny this afternoon with a high of 13, tonight clear skies and a low of 7. Cloudy tomorrow with a high of 14, then rain on Sunday with a high of 12. For Vista News, I'm Logan Flint.
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Well, today, clouds may move in later. We'll wait and see for that. But for the most part, we'll get a sunny day. You know, fingers crossed. Fun is coming up, but first, it's closer to the heart. It's Rush right here on the Summit at 8:24.

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2: Good morning, I'm Logan Flint. Centrica Energy has signed a 20-year agreement to purchase LNG from the proposed Solitium's LNG project on BC's northwest coast. The company will purchase 1 million tons of LNG per year under the agreement, which is subject to a final sales contract. Solitium's LNG says the deal brings the project's total long-term supply agreements and heads of agreement to 9 million tons per year out of its planned 12 million ton annual capacity. The project is being developed in partnership between the Nisga'a Nation, Rockies LNG, and Western LNG. Construction could begin as early as next year, subject to a final investment decision, with first LNG production expected in the early 2030s. Kitimat is welcoming LNG Canada's decision to move ahead with its Phase 2 expansion. The company announced Tuesday that its joint venture partners made a final investment decision on the project. Mayor Phil Guermuth said the district has worked closely with LNG Canada from the early planning stages through construction of Phase 1 and now into operations. He said the expansion will bring employment to the region and contribute to the growth of Kitimat, BC, and Canada. The district says combined with Cedar LNG, the projects represent tens of billions of dollars of investment in Kitimat. BC NDP leader David Eby says his government would temporarily suspend part of the provincial gas tax if re-elected on October 24th. He says the 10-cent reduction would be in place in response to the U.S.-Iran conflict. Eby says his government would also give the BC Utilities Commission more power to set price caps on gas and diesel. He cited data from the Utilities Commission that said major oil and gas companies are inflating their margins by as much as 20 cents a liter.
3: So when we say we're reducing the gas tax by 10 cents, that 10 cents will actually go to the consumers. And when we give the Utilities Commission these tools, they can crack down on that 20 cents the refiners have started charging out of nowhere, which means 30 cents a liter for drivers.
2: The BC Conservatives said this week they would remove the PST on Canadian beer, wine, and spirits for the duration of the Canada-US trade war. Meanwhile, the BC Greens announced plans yesterday to support renters, including implementing vacancy control and ending pet bans. And Prime Minister Mark Carney says the federal government is listing the planned new pipeline to BC's coast as a project of national interest. The pipeline is to be called Pacific Link. Carney made the announcement in Fort McMurray yesterday alongside Alberta Premier Danielle Smith. He explained what the decision means for the project.
4: Over the next year, the Major Projects Office, supported by Canada's energy regulator, will lead consultations with all stakeholders to set the conditions for the projects, specifics about the ownership, the benefits, the environmental protections, and the local hiring, contracting, and oversight.
2: He said the Major Projects Office will aim to finalize conditions by September next year. The pipeline would be equally owned by Canada and Alberta, with Indigenous communities to be offered a minimum 10% ownership interest. The project is being led by Trans Mountain, with Pembina as a private sector investor.
0: Summit weather.
2: In Terrace and Kitimat, clearer skies today, a high of 14 degrees, tonight remaining clear with a low of 5. Could see clouds tomorrow with a high of 13, then rain on Sunday with a high of 11. In Prince Rupert, a mix of sun and cloud today, sunny this afternoon with a high of 13, tonight clear skies and a low of 7. Cloudy tomorrow with a high of 14, then rain on Sunday with a high of 12. For Vista News, I'm Logan Flint.
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Jack and Diane, John Mellencamp up here on the Summit. I'm Steve Little. It's now 8:39. And, well, it seems a man was wanted for a serious felony. He was arrested during a traffic stop while driving with a suspended license, but it was suspended nearly two decades ago. 42-year-old Thomas James caught the attention of police due to his broken taillights. When stopped, James didn't try to hide the fact that his license was suspended, and a records check revealed that he had an outstanding warrant for armed kidnapping, aggressive assault with a deadly weapon, and possession of a firearm by a convicted felon and felony battery. The warrant was issued over 3 years ago. He was busted. Wow. Talk about a lot of charges. Can I ever be your girl? Jan Arden, Summit.

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One Republic and all the right moves right here on the summit. I'm Steve Little, 13 minutes now in front of 9 o'clock. Got to get you to work, okay? Grab your jacket, grab a cup of coffee, and make sure you get out the door okay. It's going to be a little chilly today, this morning anyway. Later, it'll warm up a little bit. Sunny skies are expected in and out of the day, so we'll just keep our fingers crossed that it stays that way until you get off work, okay? Showdown, Big Sky, Robbie Robertson, Summit.

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2: Good morning, I'm Logan Flint. Centrica Energy has signed a 20-year agreement to purchase LNG from the proposed Solitium's LNG project on BC's northwest coast. The company will purchase 1 million tons of LNG per year under the agreement, which is subject to a final sales contract. Solitium's LNG says the deal brings the project's total long-term supply agreements and heads of agreement to 9 million tons per year out of its planned 12 million ton annual capacity. The project is being developed in partnership between the Nisga Nation, Rockies LNG, and Western LNG. Construction could begin as early as next year, subject to a final investment decision, with first LNG production expected in the early 2030s. Kitimat is welcoming LNG Canada's decision to move ahead with its Phase 2 expansion. The company announced Tuesday that its joint venture partners made a final investment decision on the project. Mayor Phil Gurmuth said the district has worked closely with LNG Canada from the early planning stages through construction of Phase 1 and now into operations. He said the expansion will bring employment to the region and contribute to the growth of Kitimat, BC, and Canada. The district says combined with Cedar LNG, the projects represent tens of billions of dollars of investment in Kitimat. BC NDP leader David Eby says his government would temporarily suspend part of the provincial gas tax if re-elected on October 24th. He says the 10-cent reduction would be in place in response to the U.S.-Iran conflict. Eby says his government would also give the BC Utilities Commission more power to set price caps on gas and diesel. He cited data from the Utilities Commission that said major oil and gas companies are inflating their margins by as much as 20 cents a liter.
3: So when we say we're reducing the gas tax by 10 cents, that 10 cents will actually go to the consumers. And when we give the Utilities Commission these tools, they can crack down on that 20 cents the refiners have started charging out of nowhere, which means 30 cents a liter for drivers.
2: The BC Conservatives said this week they would remove the PST on Canadian beer, wine, and spirits for the duration of the Canada-US trade war. Meanwhile, the BC Greens announced plans yesterday to support renters, including implementing vacancy control and ending pet bans. And Prime Minister Mark Carney says the federal government is listing the planned new pipeline to BC's coast as a project of national interest. The pipeline is to be called Pacific Link. Carney made the announcement in Fort McMurray yesterday alongside Alberta Premier Danielle Smith. He explained what the decision means for the project.
4: Over the next year, the Major Projects Office, supported by Canada's energy regulator, will lead consultations with all stakeholders to set the conditions for the projects, specifics about the ownership, the benefits, the environmental protections, and the local hiring, contracting, and oversight.
2: He said the Major Projects Office will aim to finalize conditions by September next year. The pipeline would be equally owned by Canada and Alberta, with Indigenous communities to be offered a minimum 10% ownership interest. The project is being led by Trans Mountain, with Pembina as a private sector investor.
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2: In Terrace and Kitimat, clearer skies today, a high of 14 degrees, tonight remaining clear with a low of 5. Could see clouds tomorrow with a high of 13, then rain on Sunday with a high of 11. In Prince Rupert, a mix of sun and cloud today, sunny this afternoon with a high of 13, tonight clear skies and a low of 7. Cloudy tomorrow with a high of 14, then rain on Sunday with a high of 12. For Vista News, I'm Logan Flint.
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No doubt, and just a girl. I'm Steve Little. It's now 9:07. You should be at work or you're sitting back relaxing if you got the day off today. It's a Friday. Can you believe it? We're having Wednesday off, and now Friday, we're the weekend. It just seems so upside down. Hockey season is underway, and that's been crazy. All the goals between the Oilers and the Canucks, it's just who can figure it out? Boy, oh boy. We're in for a good season. It's going to be fun. The Canucks, although they probably won't win a lot of games, there's sure a lot of fight in that team. Moist is coming up in just a minute, but right now it's the Cars, and let's go up here on the Summit.

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6 degrees at the Terrace Kitimat Airport with Girl with a Problem and the Northern Pikes. Well, don't worry, it'll get warmer later today. Up to 14, the weatherman is saying, and we'll see some sunny skies around noon. You might get a sunny lunch, but clouds moving back in now, they are saying, so we will wait and see. Fall is definitely upon us. All I need is a miracle. Mike and the Mechanics on the Summit.

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0: You may see Steve as a mountain of a man, but to his mom, he'll always be little Stevie. Aww.

You too, and with or without you, here up on the summit. Well, don't do this. A few years ago, police around the world were sharing messages tweeted out by the police department in Ontario, Canada. The message was a simple one. Don't call 911 to complain about your restaurant food order. The tweet includes audio of a customer who called 911 because he'd previously been given tomato on a sandwich when he didn't want it. In the audio, the customer is back at the same restaurant complaining that the owner was threatening him. Don't complain about your sandwich to 911, okay? Taking care of business. BTO. Summit.

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Bananarama and Cool Summer here up on the Summit. 941 now. Colin Smith is up next. Thanks for hanging out with me this morning. Happy Friday, everybody. Enjoy your weekend. Here's a fat lip from Sum 41 for you right here on the Summit. Take care.

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Coming up this hour, we'll hear from the Eagles, the Stones to throw in the mix as well. Remind you about the Banff Mountain Film Festival, which is on the way tonight at the Mount Elizabeth Theatre in Kitimat. The event supports Kitimat Ground Search and Rescue. We'll take a look at the NHL, recap the action from yesterday, look forward to the games that are on the way. Five on tap tonight, including one Canadian team. The other six are playing tomorrow, and it's going to feature two all-Canadian matchups. And something happened last night that hasn't happened in 623 days. We'll chat about that as well. And, of course, we'll track down those high and low temperatures in the last 24 hours across the country and the globe. All that coming up right now, Led Zeppelin, Whole Lot of Love. It's on Summit.

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Summit, Terrace, and Kitimat soundtrack from their sixth studio album, The Long Run, which they released in September of 1979. There is the Eagles, Heartache Tonight. We also heard Tom Petty and the Heartbreakers, Into the Great Wide Open. Colin hanging out on your Friday. Hope you're doing well. Let's find those high and low temperatures in the last 24 hours across the country and the globe.

We'll begin with the coldest place on the planet, which remains in Antarctica. This time it was Vostok Research Facility, which dipped down to -72.1. At the opposite end of the thermometer, the hottest place on Earth was found in northern Senegal again. A town of about 13,000 called Podor was up into the mid-40s, 44.2 degrees Celsius. Back here in Canada, the warmest place in the country was found in southern Ontario, a town of about 2,500, Harrow, was into the high 20s at 27.6. Meanwhile, the coldest place in the country was up in Nunavut on Axelhaberg Island, Cape Stallworthy, down at -14.5. As for us here in the Northwest today, kind of a chilly morning. It'll be clearing up, those fog patches will dissipate, and it's looking like a high of 14. More to come as we keep it rocking right along. I've got Chris Martin and friends, Coldplay, to get to shortly. But first, this is Kim Stockwood. It's Jerk on Summit.

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Summit, Terrace, and Kitimat Soundtrack, Coldplay, Speed of Sound. I'm Colin. Good morning. It's nice to have you along. The Banff Mountain Film Festival is happening tonight at the Mount Elizabeth Theatre in Kitimat. So if you missed it last weekend at the R.E.M. Lee Theatre in Terrace, you've got another chance to get on out and check it out. Features a collection of incredible films from all over the world. It celebrates breathtaking landscapes, remarkable people, outdoor adventures, and stories that inspire us to explore beyond our everyday lives. This event supports Kitimat Ground Search and Rescue, so I encourage you to get your tickets. You can scoop those up in Kitimat over at All West Glass. They are $20 each. I believe there will be tickets available at the door as well. It's getting underway at 7 o'clock. And just a reminder, bring a couple of extra bucks as Dance Kitimat will be hosting a bake sale. If you have a chance, get on out and check it out tonight. Gonna be terrific. All right, more to come as we continue. I've got the Stones to get to shortly, and we'll take a look at the NHL. But first, this is Kim Mitchell, Rock and Roll Duty on Summit.

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Summit, Terrace, and Kitimat soundtrack. There is the Stones. Start Me Up. Colin hanging out on your Friday as we approach 11 o'clock. Let's take a look at the NHL.

Well, if their first meeting of the season was described as ridiculous, then what would you call that between the Canucks and the Oilers last night? Looked like a score from a bad football game between the Edmonton Elks and the BC Lions, as the Oilers won 9-7. That's 27 goals in two games, which got me thinking, hey, maybe more preseason games aren't such a bad idea after all. Pretty sure both those squads will be working on defense in their next practice. Only other Canadian team playing last night were the Calgary Flames, and they lost 6-1 to the Seattle Kraken. And something happened yesterday that hasn't happened in an NHL game in 623 days. And that is a goalie shot the puck down the ice and into the net. Igor Shesterkin with a goalie goal. Not sure what the Tampa Bay Lightning were thinking, pulling their goalie down 4-1. That was pretty optimistic. Kind of a 180 for the New York Rangers at Madison Square Garden. Last year, they couldn't buy a goal at home. This season, their goalie's scoring. Oh, and one other note from last night, as the captain of the Florida Panthers, Alexander Barkov, left the game with an apparent knee injury. They say it's not the same knee that kept him out all of last season, but still not good news for the Florida Panthers. Didn't have him last year, and their season certainly reflected that. On the way this evening, there are 5 games on the schedule, 1 Canadian team in action. The Winnipeg Jets have their home opener at the Canada Life Center as they welcome David Pastrnak and the Boston Bruins. That one starts up at 5 o'clock. Then tomorrow, the other 6 Canadian teams are in action, including 2 all-Canadian matchups. Beginning at 4 o'clock on Rogers Saturday Night Hockey, it's the Ottawa Senators versus the Toronto Maple Leafs at Scotiabank Arena. At that same time, Montreal Canadiens will visit Sidney Crosby and the Penguins. Early game for the Oilers as well, as they welcome the Seattle Kraken to Rogers Place at 4 o'clock. And then the later game on Saturday Night Hockey has the Calgary Flames battling the Vancouver Canucks at Rogers Arena. That one starts up just after 7 o'clock. And it's back-to-back games for both the Canucks and the Flames this weekend. Canucks will battle the Vegas Golden Knights on Sunday at 6 o'clock. Flames, meanwhile, after the game wraps up in Vancouver, will hop on a plane bound for Seattle as they visit the Kraken. And a couple of teams who have players who want out of the organization will be meeting on Sunday as the Jets will visit the Detroit Red Wings at 10 in the morning. Looking forward to more wild stuff happening in the NHL this weekend. All right, more to come as we approach 11 o'clock. I've got Mike Reno and friends, Loverboy, on the way shortly. But first, this is Tal Bachman, She's So High, It's on Summit.

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Summit, Terrace, and Kitimat soundtrack. Paul Jans, Every Little Tear. We also heard from Whitney Houston, I Want to Dance with Somebody. I'm Colin. Good morning. Happy to have you along on your Friday. Weekend is almost here. Just a few hours to get through. And to help get us there, music on the way from Sugar Ray, the hip to throw in the mix this hour as well. Tell you about the Downpour Craft Beer Festival, which is happening in Prince Rupert at the Highliner Inn this weekend. Going to be a lot of fun tomorrow night. Triple Bypass will be rocking the tunes. We'll take a look at the NFL. Week number 4 got kicked off last night, and this feels kind of weird to say. The Cleveland Browns are in first place in the AFC North. Yeah, it's true. That's something that hasn't happened since 2014. We'll chat about that. Look forward to the action on the way this weekend. And this day in music history coming up in just a bit. You can find out who went to number 1 on the U.S. singles chart this day in 1983, making her the only Welsh artist to score a U.S. number 1. All that coming up right now. This is The Killers. It's Mr. Brightside on Summit.

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2: The 2026-2027 season started Saturday at the Jim Ciccone Civic Center in Prince Rupert, where the Rampage held a pregame ceremony with respect to National Day of Truth and Reconciliation. Rampage captain Corey Movold scoring the first goal of the season. Rampage took a 2-0 lead after a goal from Sam Ollie. There was a short break to fix some glass, and then the River Kings responded with goals from Colin Bell and Carter Shannon. It was 2-2 after one. No scoring in the second. In the third, Nick Nordstrom put the River Kings up by one, but Corey Movold's second of the game with about 5 minutes left on the clock sent it to overtime, where the captain completed his hat trick on the power play to give the Rampage a 4-3 win. Week number two of the season has the Kitimat Ice Demons traveling east to the West Fraser Center to battle the Quesnel Kangaroos on Saturday night.
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1: 1959.
0: Maurice Williams and the Zodiacs, they entered the U.S. chart with the song Stay. Would end up being a number one at just 1 minute and 37 seconds. It became the shortest U.S. chart topper in rock and roll history. The McCoys, they were at number one on the U.S. singles chart with Hang On Sloopy. The song was first released by The Vibrations, and it was titled My Girl Sloopy.
2: Hang on, Sloopy, Sloopy, hang on.
1: 1971.
0: Rod Stewart, he started a 5-week run at number one on the U.S. singles chart with Maggie May. It was his first solo number one, and that same day, his album Every Picture Tells a Story started a 4-week run on both the U.K. and U.S. album charts.
3: 'Cause you didn't wanna be alone. You stole my heart. I couldn't leave you if I tried.
1: 1983.
0: Welsh singer Bonnie Tyler, she was at number one on the U.S. singles chart with Total Eclipse of the Heart. It made her the only Welsh artist to score a U.S. number one.

0: 2009.
1: Mumford & Sons, they released their debut album, Sigh No More. The album peaked at number 2 on the Billboard 200 chart.
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Summit Terrace and Kitimat Soundtrack. There is Switchfoot, Meant to Live. I'm Colin. Good morning. Nice to have you along. Hope you're doing well. Coming up this weekend in Prince Rupert, it is the 2026 Downpour Craft Beer Festival, which is going on over at the Highliner Inn. Public tasting sessions are going on tomorrow between 6 and 9 o'clock, and then back at it on Sunday the 3rd between 2 and 5, and then again 6 until midnight. Triple Bypass, one of my favorite bands in the Northwest, will be rocking the live tunes starting up at 9 going until midnight both tomorrow and Sunday. If it sounds like a good time to you, you want to get out and have some fun, you can find out all about it at downpourbeerfest.com. Get your tickets, get on out, and enjoy. Going to be a fantastic weekend in Prince Rupert. All right, more to come as we continue. Pretenders on the way shortly, and we'll take a look at the NFL. But first, this is Glass Tiger. I Will Be There. It's on Summit.

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Summit, Terrace, and Kidoman soundtrack. There is the Pretenders, Don't Get Me Wrong. Colin hanging out on your Friday as we approach 12 o'clock. Let's take a look at the NFL.

Well, 2014 was the last time that this statement was true. The Cleveland Browns are leading the AFC North Division. They moved to 3-1, defeating Aaron Rodgers and the Pittsburgh Steelers, who are now 2-2. Browns quarterback Deshaun Watson threw for 268 yards and got the team in position for their kicker to nail a career-high 56-yard field goal with 10 seconds left on the clock to give Cleveland a 27-24 win to kick off week number four. In other NFL news, former quarterback Tony Romo, who was a commentator on CBS, has been relieved of his duties after his arrest for impaired driving. Statement said that both sides mutually agreed to part ways. Hope he loses out on the remainder of his $75 million contract. He deserves to anyway. Remember, kids, don't drink and drive. Looking ahead to the action on the way this weekend, three games on Sunday will be televised. The 1-3 Cowboys visit the 0-3 Houston Texans at 10 a.m. At 1:25, the San Francisco 49ers looking to go 4-0 as they welcome the 2-1 Denver Broncos. And the Sunday Nighter will be live from Charlotte, North Carolina, where the Panthers host the Detroit Lions with kickoff set for just after 5:20. You can catch all of that week number four NFL action on TSN. More to come as we continue to work our way towards 12 o'clock. News and weather info at the top of the hour. Toronto to get to shortly, but first, this is Big Rec. Blown wide open. It's on Summit.

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1: Good afternoon, I'm Aiden McCloskey. BC Highway Patrol and the Department of Fisheries and Oceans teamed up for a check stop near Terrace earlier this month. The agency set up on Highway 16 west of Terrace on September 7th, checking both vehicle safety and fishing activity. Highway Patrol issued 10 tickets for offenses including seatbelt violations, no insurance, and tinted windows. Officers also issued 11 orders requiring vehicle repairs, 11 vehicle defect tickets, and more than 100 warnings. DFO conducted 55 boat and vehicle inspections, issuing 8 violation tickets and 12 written warnings. 4 illegally caught fish were also seized. Both agencies say they plan to continue working together on joint check stops in the Terrace area. Centrica Energy has signed a 20-year agreement to purchase LNG from the proposed Cy Lisham's LNG project on BC's northwest coast. The company will purchase 1 million tons of LNG per year under the agreement, which is subject to a final sales contract. Cy Lisham's LNG says the deal brings the project's total long-term supply agreements and heads of agreements to 9 million tons per year out of its planned 12 million tons annual capacity. The project is being developed in partnership between the Nisga'a Nation, Rockies LNG, and Western LNG. Construction could begin as early as next year, subject to a final investment decision, with first LNG production expected in the early 2030s. The plan for a new pipeline from Alberta to BC's coast moved a step forward on Thursday. Prime Minister Mark Carney officially tapped it as a project of national interest, granting it a streamlined federal permitting process. BC Conservative interim leader Lorne Dirksen said on the campaign trail he welcomes the move.
2: We welcome it because British Columbia's economy desperately needs a boost, and the events of the last few years have shown just how important this is to be self-sufficient.
1: Centre BC also voiced support for the move. BC Greens leader Emily Lowen slammed the pipeline plan, saying increased oil tankers would put the environment and coastal economies at risk. Premier David Eby signed a deal with Ottawa in July that promised a framework for the province to get a share in the profits from the project. BC NDP leader David Eby says his government would temporarily suspend part of the provincial gas tax if re-elected on October 24th. He says the 10-cent reduction would be in place in response to the U.S.-Iran conflict. Eby says his government would also give the BC Utilities Commission more power to set price caps on gas and diesel. He cited data from the Utilities Commission that said major oil and gas companies are inflating their margins by as much as 20 cents a liter.
3: So when we say we're reducing the gas tax by 10 cents, that 10 cents will actually go to the consumers. And when we give the Utilities Commission these tools, they can crack down on that 20 cents the refiners have started charging out of nowhere, which means 30 cents a liter for drivers.
1: The BC Conservatives said this week they would remove the PST on Canadian beer, wine, and spirits for the duration of the Canada-US trade war. Meanwhile, the BC Greens announced plans yesterday to support renters, including implementing vacancy control and ending pet bans.
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1: In Terrace and Kitimat, skies will clear this afternoon with fog patches dissipating early this afternoon and a high of 12. Tonight, increasing cloudiness with a low of 5. Over in Prince Rupert today, mainly cloudy this afternoon with a high of 13. Tonight, increasing cloudiness late this evening with a low of 7. For Vista News, I'm Aiden McCloskey.
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6: Shut up.

Summit, Terrace, and Kitimat soundtrack. Sky, Some Kind of Wonderful. We also heard from Bon Jovi, You Give Love a Bad Name. I'm Colin. Good afternoon. Hope you're enjoying your day. I've got music coming up from Dave Grohl and Friends. We'll hear from the Foo Fighters, Robert Palmer to throw in the mix as well. Remind you about Northern Savings Credit Union's Wow Kid and how you can help a youngster win a $250 savings account. Next winner will be announced on the final Wednesday of the month. Also encourage you to hop on to madeandplayedincanada.ca or download that app and check out some of those awesome artists from all over the country. And I'll highlight a band from here in the province. Today we'll feature Phantom Fader from Vancouver. We'll also talk some Major League Baseball playoffs as all four best of five division series will start up tomorrow. All that to get to right now, this is Peter Gabriel from his debut solo album, it's Salisbury Hill on Summit.

0: Summit.
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Summit, Terrace, and Kitimat soundtrack. Madonna, Into the Groove. We also heard from Lenny Kravitz with Again. Colin hanging out on your Thursday afternoon. Hope you're having a good one. Don't forget, kids in the community have a chance to win a $250 Northern Savings Credit Union savings account each month and become the next WOW Kid, but they need your help to win. 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Northern Savings Credit Union WOW Kid winners are announced on the final Wednesday.

of each month, which is on the way on the 28th. 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And good luck to all the kids coming up towards the end of the month. As we continue, Foo Fighters on the way, but first, this is Alanis Morissette. It's Ironic on Summit.

cigarette break. It's like 10,000 spoons when all you need is a knife. It's meeting the man of my dreams and then meeting his beautiful wife. And isn't it ironic?

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Summit, Terrace, and Kitimat soundtrack, The Foo Fighters, Everlong. I'm Colin. Good afternoon. Hey, have you checked out madeandplayedincanada.ca or downloaded that app? I encourage you to do that. Tons of awesome artists from all over the country are on there. I admit not everything is absolutely amazing, but I've been pretty impressed with the stuff that I've heard. So hop on and have a listen if you haven't yet. Continuing to highlight bands from here in the province, today we've got one from Vancouver called Phantom Fader. This song is called Walking Away.

If you want to hear more from Vancouver, BC's Phantom Fader, you can do that over at madeandplayedincanada.ca. Speaking of Made and Played in Canada, here's a band that formed in Vancouver back in 1967. It's Trooper. We're here for a good time. It's on Summit.

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Summit, Terrace, and Kitimat soundtrack. Robert Palmer is Simply Irresistible. Good afternoon. I'm Colin. Nice to have you along on your Friday. Let's take a look at Major League Baseball playoffs. Well, that wild card round was sort of a dud. Three series wrapped up in two straight games. Only one needed a third, and it was kind of over after the first. Phillies pitcher Aaron Nola was having a tough time finding it, walked two, and then gave up a three-run blast, which held up as the game winner. Atlanta Braves went on to win by a score of 6-2, and as a result, booked a date with the defending champion LA Dodgers. All four of those best-of-five division series will start tomorrow. The White Sox and the Guardians begin at 10 a.m. That'll be followed by the Atlanta Braves and L.A. Dodgers at 1. New York Yankees and Tampa Bay Rays will meet at 3:30. And the late game is in Milwaukee, where the Brewers host the San Diego Padres. That one will start at 5:30. Don't know about you, but I am definitely cheering for the Atlanta Braves. All right, more to come as we approach 1 o'clock. I've got Edie Brickell on the way shortly, but first, this is Brian Adams teaming up with Tina Turner. It's Only Love on Summit.

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Summit, Terrace, and Kitomat soundtrack, Lens, Steal My Sunshine. We also heard from Michael Jackson, Billie Jean, kicked off the 1 o'clock hour. I'm Colin. Good afternoon. Hope you're enjoying your Friday. Music coming up from Annie Lennox and Portugal the Man to throw in the mix this hour as well. I promised the boys on my old-timers hockey team that if we win a game, I would put a report on the radio, and I'm a man of my word, so we'll do that later this hour. And today's interestingly useless fact has to do with a weird cooking idea that was shared on the internet that's actually supported by physics. We'll get to that in a bit. Right now, this is Fleetwood Mac. It's Dreams on Summit.

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0: Summit, Terrace, and Kitimat soundtrack. There is Annie Lennox. Why? I'm Colin. Good afternoon. I've got music coming up from Nickelback and Supertramp next.
1: And now for the highlight of our show.
2: Do me a favor. Don't say it's fascinating.
3: But it is interesting.
4: Useless.
2: I find it extremely interesting.
4: Completely useless.
0: Here's today's interestingly useless fact. Has to do with the internet's weird cooking idea that is actually supported by physics. A user on Reddit asked how hard you'd need to slap a chicken to cook it through thermodynamics. A physics major then stepped in and calculated that the average human slap transfers a tiny amount of kinetic energy, raising a chicken's temperature by roughly 0.0089 degrees Celsius per slap, and then figured out that based on that math, it would theoretically take about 23,034 rapid slaps to generate enough energy to cook it. And leave it to a YouTuber to take it even further. A guy by the name of Lewis Weiss, he decided to test the idea properly and built a machine designed to repeatedly strike a chicken at high speed. After numerous failed attempts and redesigns, he eventually managed to heat a chicken using roughly 135,000 slaps over several hours. As you might imagine, the experiment required thousands of watt-hours of electricity and was way less efficient than simply using an oven. But the point is that the physics check out. Technically, you can cook a chicken by slapping it. But just because you can doesn't mean you should. Today's interestingly useless fact.
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0: 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A provincial general election has been called for October 24th, and there are so many ways to vote.
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Summit, Terrace, and Kitimat soundtrack. There is Portugal the Man, Feel It Still. I'm Colin. Good afternoon. Hope you're enjoying your day. Well, I promised the boys on my Old Timers hockey team that for the games that we win this year, I will put a report on the radio. And we picked up a big W last night. We are now 2-1-2 on the season. So bear with me. This one's for the boys. This is the Elite Blues Report for game number 5, Thursday, October 1st versus Boston Pizza. We got the first one with some chaos in front of the net. Scott Alexie had his stick tied up and there was a delayed penalty as a result. Managed to free it up and swat in a rebound to make it 1-0. Brent DeJong put us up by 2 after he tipped in a shot past Jerry Lamming. But they will get one back towards the end of the period when a shot from the point hit a body in front, fans back out, and went high blocker side on the second chance. It was 2-1 after 1. They would tie up the game shortly into the second period. A shot came in. The puck stayed uncovered in front of the net. They banged at it a few times. It was either the second or third time that put it in to make it 2-2. Then Josh Richards dashing on a break had a defenseman step up and play the body. But Josh decided he didn't want to stop and ran him over. I think the ref decided it was incidental contact, so no call. Scott Alexie picked up the rebound and deked backhand shelf to make it 3-2. And with less than 5 minutes left in the game, they were pressing to try and tie it. Jonathan Hitberg came in on a rush. Tyler Gibson stepped up to check him. I think he got the puck first, but also some skate. And Jonathan went barreling into the corner. He got up, gave Gibby a cross check, slashed his stick out of his hand, and then absolutely lost his mind on the referee. And as a result of that temper tantrum man profanity, he earned himself a 5-minute major, which put his team down a man for the remainder of the game. We took advantage of that power play, adding some insurance. Tyler Gibson out to Josh Richards to make it 4-2, and that's how the game ended, a 4-2 final. Our next game is Saturday, October 3rd versus the Tri-City IceHawks at 8:45, and that's the Elite Blues Report. Good work last night, boys. We'll see you out there tomorrow night. For everybody else, thank you for bearing with me. We now return you to your regularly scheduled programming. This is the Payola's Eyes of a Stranger on Summit.

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Summit, Terrace, and Kitimat Soundtrack. Dan Hartman, I Can Dream About You. I'm Colin. It's been great hanging out as we approach the 2 o'clock hour. Time for me to get on out of here. I'll be back again on Monday on the Midday Show between 10 and 2. 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We'd love to hear from you. Mike Nagel's next. He'll take you through the afternoon. This will do it for me right here. Enjoy the rest of your day. Have a great weekend. I'll catch you on the flip side.

0: If your boss is on your butt and you need to focus, Summit Middays might help. Or Colin will at least distract you from their mundane missions.
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Summit, Terrace, and Kitimat soundtrack, 5440, Lies to Me, REM, It's the End of the World as We Know It. It is just after 2 o'clock. Good afternoon, I'm Mike Nagel on your Thursday, October the 1st. I know, we're now into October. Time to get that Christmas shopping started. Maybe put up those Christmas lights for the year, or not. Wang Chung's coming up this hour. The Eagles are going to be here as well, and a lot more, including, I got some birthdays to tell you about. Here's Elton John and Benny and the Jets on Summit, Terrace, and Kitimat soundtrack.

I woke last night to the sound of thunder. How far off, I sat and wondered. Started humming a song from 1962. Ain't it funny how the night moves?

0: Summit.
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0: Why does slow down and slow up mean the same thing? Here's Wang Chung. Everybody have fun tonight. I'm Mike Nagel on Summit.

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Summit, Terrace, and Kitimat Soundtrack, The Eagles, and One of These Nights. Here are a few things happening around the region. The Prince Rupert Lions Club Diamond Dinner, Denim and Diamonds, is coming up on Saturday, November the 21st. 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And in Smithers, the October Jumping School is going to be happening at the Smithers Fall Fairgrounds, October 10th, starting at 8 a.m. Last time to school our jumps for 2026. Book a time slot to school over the beautiful new show jumps and fill. $25 per half hour. Course will be set, but change jump heights and fill as you please. Junior riders must be accompanied by a responsible adult, parent, and or coach. Friday evening setup. And there's a few things going on around the region. Here's Chad Kroger with Josie Scott on Summit. This is Hero.

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0: Summit, Terrace, and Kitimat soundtrack. You too, even better than the real thing.
1: Here's your thought for the day. Your daily ponderance. That thing that gives you something to focus and concentrate on all day long.
0: Why does slow down and slow up mean the same thing? We're almost at 3 o'clock on your Thursday afternoon, October the 1st. Got the Halloween decorations out yet? Better start getting them out, dusting them off, ready to put them up because it's October. Starting off your next hour, we're going to hear from Green Day. We're also going to hear from David Bowie and David Gray next hour. As well next hour, Nearly News and This Day in Music History. To help you get there, here's Barney Bentall, Come Back to Me, on Summit, Terrace and Kitimat soundtrack.

Summit, Terrace, and Kitimat soundtrack, Kim Mitchell, Patio Lanterns, Before That Time of Your Life from Green Day. It's just after 3 o'clock. Good afternoon. I'm Mike Nagel on your October the 1st. John Mellencamp coming up this hour. We're also going to hear from Survivor a little bit later on. And I'll have some other things like Nearly News and This Day in Music History. Here's the Steve Miller Band to get you started. Take the money and run on Summit.

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1: This is This Day in Music History for October 1st.
2: 1966.
1: Jimi Hendrix, he appeared for the very first time in the UK. He jammed with Cream at their gig at the London Polytechnic. Now, you got to remember, at the time, nobody knows who Jimi Hendrix is, and Cream was carving out a name for themselves as the best rock band in London. So to anybody at the show, getting up to jam with Cream is kind of unheard of, because to all their fans, Eric Clapton is the greatest guitar player who's ever lived. But according to the members of Cream, their management, and people who were there, to say Eric Clapton was impressed by Jimi Hendrix is an understatement. Here's what Cream's manager had to say.
3: I ran backstage and Eric was standing trying to light a cigarette, you know. His hands were shaking. He just says, is he really that good?
2: 1977.
1: Elton John became the very first musician to be honored in New York City's Madison Square Hall of Fame.
2: 1982.
1: It was a big day for John Mellencamp as he went to number one on both the U.S. album and singles chart with the album American Fool and his song Jack and Diane.
4: Oh yeah, life goes on long after the thrill of living is gone.
2: 1982.
1: Sony launched its first CD player called the CDP-101. At the time, it cost $730 American, which would be the equivalent of around $1,600 today.
2: 2000.
1: Madonna, she went to number one on the U.S. album chart with Music, which was her fourth number one album.
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1: A provincial general election has been called for October 24th, and there are so many ways to vote.
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1: There are so many ways to vote. 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

0: Terrace and Kitimat soundtrack with David Gray and Babylon on Summit. I'm Mike Nagel.
1: These are the stories ripped from the headlines. Actually, they're just the headlines ripped off the stories.
2: This is Nearly News.
0: A study found that when people include conspiracy theories in their online dating profiles, others tend to swipe away and lose interest. Wow, then maybe you should ditch that foil hat on the profile picture. Well, a guy is showing up around Glasgow, Scotland, wearing a Cat in the Hat costume. No explanation, just stands and stares and then walks away. I would not like to see that clown. I would not like that in my town. And finally, Lego is reporting record first half revenue of roughly $6.5 billion, which is 21% higher than a year ago. Yeah, it's never been more dangerous to walk through the living room in the dark. Here's Glass Tiger. You're What I Look For on Summit.

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1: Here is your Facebook post of the day.
0: Today's post comes from Dave. Dave says, website, we use cookies to improve performance. Me, same. We're coming up on 4 o'clock, and starting off your 4 o'clock hour, we're going to hear from Men at Work. We're also going to hear from Bon Jovi and Sheryl Crow next hour. As well, some birthdays to tell you about and more. Another trip around the region. The odds are here to get you there. Here's someone who's cool on Summit, Terrace, and Kitimat soundtrack.

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1: Good afternoon. I'm Aidan McCloskey. Two people are dead following a head-on crash west of New Hazleton yesterday on Highway 16 that closed the highway for several hours. Northern BC spokesperson Corporal Jennifer Cooper says the crash was between a pickup truck and a semi-truck trailer.
2: The driver of the semi-trailer truck was transported to hospital for treatment of his injuries. Unfortunately, the driver and passenger in the pickup truck did not survive the incident. The deceased are a 39-year-old man and a 24-year-old man who are both local to the area.
1: The highway has since reopened, and anyone who witnessed the incident or has dash cam footage is asked to contact the New Hazleton Detachment. Terrace mayoral candidate Diana Penner is focusing her campaign on seniors' housing, public safety, and what she calls responsible use of taxpayer dollars. Penner says she has lived in the Terrace area for 61 years and has spent much of her time advocating for seniors. She states she is running for mayor because she believes parts of the community are being left behind by local politics.
3: I am frustrated to some degree with the way that politics has continued to leave behind big parts of our population. And for me right now, as a senior, I have been advocating for seniors' rights for probably the last 20 years.
1: Penner says seniors' housing is one of Terrace's biggest issues, with some seniors leaving the community because of a lack of housing options. She also wants to see the city work with stakeholders and partner groups to address public safety and other community needs. If elected, Penner said she wants Terrace to be a place where people feel safe, have a sense of belonging, and want to live and raise their families and retire. BC Highway Patrol and the Department of Fisheries and Oceans teamed up for a check stop near Terrace earlier this month. The agency set up on Highway 16 west of Terrace on September 7th, checking both vehicle safety and fishing activity. Highway Patrol issued 10 tickets for offenses including seatbelt violations, no insurance, and tinted windows. Officers also issued 11 orders requiring vehicle repairs, 11 vehicle defect tickets, and more than 100 warnings. DFO conducted 55 boat and vehicle inspections, issuing 8 violation tickets and 12 written warnings. 4 illegally caught fish were also seized. Both agencies say they plan to continue working together on joint check stops in the Terrace area. Canadian astronaut Joshua Kutrick is now on board the International Space Station. The SpaceX Crew 13 mission launched from Florida yesterday morning and docked with the space station last night. Officials say during his nearly six-month mission, Kutrick will contribute to several science experiments, mostly focused on health research. He will test a new physical training protocol for astronauts and take part in Canadian experiments related to mental health, bone density, cardiorespiratory health, and more. They say he will also perform technology demonstrations that will help advance space exploration and improve life on Earth.
0: Summit weather.
1: In Terrace and Ganymede, clear skies with a high of 12. Tonight, cloudiness will increase with a low of 5. Looking ahead to tomorrow, it'll be cloudy with a high of 13, followed by cloudy skies with a 40% chance of showers and a low of 8 tomorrow night. Over in Prince Rupert today, mainly cloudy this afternoon with a high of 13. Tonight, increasing cloudiness late this evening with a low of 7. Tomorrow brings cloudy skies with fog patches dissipating in the morning and a high of 14. Cloudy skies continue tomorrow night with a 40% chance of showers and a low of 11. For Vista News, I'm Aidan McCloskey.
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7: Dearly beloved.

Summit, Terrace, and Kitimat soundtrack. There's Blue Rodeo and Trust Yourself and Men at Work, Who Can It Be Now? Those songs kicking off your 4 o'clock hour. Good afternoon, I'm Mike Nagel on your Thursday, October the 1st. Dust off those Halloween decorations because it's time to start getting them up, or at least pretty soon, right? Maybe next week sometime, you know, that sort of thing. But yeah, Halloween decorations coming because Halloween's on the way. It's October 1st. And, you know, maybe start preparing for Christmas, too. I know I shouldn't say that. Tom Petty is coming up this hour. Bon Jovi is going to be here as well. And we've got a bunch of other stuff, too. Some Stevie Nicks. Also, birthdays to tell you about in just a bit. Here's My Sharona from The Knack on Summit, Terrace and Kitimat soundtrack.

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2: The 2026-2027 season started Saturday at the Jim Sconi Civic Center in Prince Rupert, where the Rampage held a pregame ceremony with respect to National Day of Truth and Reconciliation. Rampage captain Corey Mulvold scoring the first goal of the season. Rampage took a 2-0 lead after a goal from Sam Ollie. There was a short break to fix some glass, and then the River Kings responded with goals from Colin Bell and Carter Shannon. It was 2-2 after one. No scoring in the second. In the third, Nick Nordstrom put the River Kings up by one, but Corey Mulvold's second of the game with about 5 minutes left on the clock sent it to overtime, where the captain completed his hat trick on the power play to give the Rampage a 4-3 win. Week number two of the season has the Kitimat Ice Demons traveling east to the West Fraser Center to battle the Quesnel Kangaroos on Saturday night.
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1: Happy birthday.
0: A big happy birthday going out to Terrace resident Janice Shaben. Happy birthday, Janice, from all your friends and family. Celebrities celebrating today. We have Brie Larson, who was in Room, United States of Terra, 21 Jump Street, Trainwreck, Kong Skull Island, Captain Marvel, Avengers Endgame, Fast X, The Marvels, Raising Dad, Brie Larson turning 37 today. Rupert Friend was in Homeland, Cherry, The Young Victoria, Pride and Prejudice, The Boy in the Striped Pajamas, Hitman Agent 47, Strange Angel, Anatomy of a Scandal, Obi-Wan Kenobi, High Desert, Rupert Friend turning 45 today, and Julie Andrews, The Americanization of Emily, The Sound of Music, Mary Poppins, S.O.B., Victor Victoria, The Princess Diaries movies, Shrek 2 and 3, and Forever After, Tooth Fairy, Aquaman, Bridgerton, Julie Andrews turning 91 today. So if you're celebrating a birthday today, those are some celebrities and Janice you share it with. Sheryl Crow now, soak up the sun. I'm Mike Nagel on Summit.

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Summit, Terrace and Kitimat soundtrack, Tom Petty, You Don't Know How It Feels. I'm Mike Nagel. Here are a few things happening around the region. The Prince Rupert Lions Club Diamond Dinner, Denim and Diamonds, is coming up on Saturday, November the 21st. 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And in Smithers, the October Jumping School is going to be happening at the Smithers Fall Fairgrounds, October 10th, starting at 8 a.m. Last time to school our jumps for 2026. Book a time slot to school over the beautiful new show jumps and fill. $25 per half hour. Course will be set, but change jump heights and fill as you please. Junior riders must be accompanied by a responsible adult, parent, and or coach. Friday evening setup. And there's a few things going on around the region. Here's Gowan Cosmetics on Summit.

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1: Here's your thought for the day, your daily ponderance. That thing that gives you something to focus and concentrate on all day long.
0: Why does slow down and slow up mean the same thing? We're almost at 5 o'clock, means it's almost quitting time on your Thursday, October the 1st. And starting off your 5 o'clock hour is going to be Steve Winwood. We're also going to hear from Led Zeppelin, and the Cars are on the way. Blur is going to be here as well. And after 5 o'clock, Nearly News, and I'll also have This Day in Music History. Here's Bryan Adams to get you closer, One Night Love Affair, on Summit, Terrace, and Kitimat soundtrack.